love is like a left hook, right hook, left hook. Body shot on the ropes, she'll never knock me out. I'm feeling the pressure.

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You're doing a good job. 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

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There's a truth, enough authenticity to it.

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So it's okay to be sick. It's okay, you're doing a good job. Now just pour yourself a

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I saw your silhouette on the blind.

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I'm not about to change my thoughts at the door, 'cause life is

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Your tunnel vision has me all freaked out. Violence, you sound like violence. And all the words are dropping like bombs. The violence.